There's your Drive at 5, honoring Brian Wilson of the Beach Boys. The Drive at 5 is brought to you by The Floor Store and Friedman's Appliance. What would you like to hear on The Drive at 5? 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It's that easy. Coming up this hour, you're going to catch Cyndi Lauper, Christina Aguilera, Plain White Tees, and Paula Abdul. 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

0: 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From 101.7 KKIQ, Tay-Tay Swift, of course, did you hear about her wedding dress? Oh my goodness, it's supposed to look like a princess from a Disney movie. Unbelievable. And it's only $7,000. God, I know, I have friends who spent $7,000 on their wedding dress. And then they got divorced. Goodness, the waste of money. Okay, your hometown weather, my friends. Actually, sunny and hot. We are at about 99 or 100 degrees right now. Tonight, clear with a low of 61. Tomorrow, it'll be sunny and hot again, but a high of only about 96 and a little breeze in the afternoon. For Saturday and Sunday, things are going to get a tad bit cooler. Highs are going to range between 90 and 95 degrees. Come next week, we've got highs all throughout the upper 80s. Wow. Okay, Pharrell Williams and Cyndi Lauper coming up.
1: Come celebrate summer at the opening day of the Alameda County Fair in Pleasanton. 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And the Gene

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13: Good afternoon. Eastbound 580 slugging it out through Livermore. Heavy traffic before Vasco Road. We've got an active accident just past Vasco Road. Eastbound 580, that is blocking lanes. The two left-hand lanes are open. The right-hand lanes are blocked from that accident. A big rig and another vehicle involved this afternoon. Last time we checked in, that was blocking all the lanes. They were trickling traffic around the shoulder as best they can. It does appear that two of the left-hand lanes have reopened, but still seeing some pretty heavy brake lights eastbound 580 between Isabel Avenue and Vasco Road. Slow traffic continuing past that this afternoon. Eastbound 580 slow from before North Flynn Road until Grantline Road. Commute traffic there. I do have reports of a fender bender with a bumper in the right-hand lane just before North Flynn Road, causing a bit of extra traffic this afternoon. Eastbound 205, some brake lights into Tracy until just past Mountain House Parkway. Westbound 580, slow-moving traffic in Dublin between Santa Rita Road and the top of the Dublin grade. Northbound 680, slow traffic over the Sunol grade, freeing up at the Highway 84 split. Slowing back down in Pleasanton from before Sunol Boulevard till about

0: Stone Ridge Drive. Steady commute traffic rolling through the Thursday drive. No active accidents to report. That's your hometown traffic. I'm Lyle Glass.
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1: Good afternoon. Slow moving traffic eastbound 580. Heavier brake lights through Livermore this afternoon. Had an active accident at Vasco Road that was blocking a few of the right hand lanes. Last time we checked in, they had just reopened two of the left hand lanes and were trickling traffic around that side as best they can. All the lanes have since reopened. Still activity on the shoulder eastbound 580 before Vasco Road, but the lanes have reopened. Sluggish traffic still between Isabel Avenue and the 205 connector. Seeing some heavier traffic kind of stretching over the Altamont Pass this afternoon. With those lanes reopened, I'm keeping an eye on that, but just heavy commute traffic continuing through the drive. Westbound 580, just a stretch of brake lights in Dublin, right around the Dublin interchange, freeing up before the top of the Dublin grade. Eastbound 205, a bit of slow traffic into Tracy. Should free up continuing through Tracy this afternoon. Northbound 680 still slow in stretches over the Sunol grade into Pleasanton, freeing up right about the 580 connector. You'll slow back down northbound 680 through Danville into Walnut Creek. Your typical pockets of brake lights northbound 680, no active accidents. For the Thursday drive, that's your hometown traffic. I'm Lyle Glass.

So there's this guy in England. He's a British World Cup superfan. He put his house on the market to fund traveling to his 10th World Cup series. He says, quote, "I'm desperately hoping that this will be England's year." Goodness.

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0: 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You know, actor Ryder Strong actually praises Sabrina Carpenter on Girl Meets World as, quote, one of the best acting relationships I ever had. I mean, this is just incredible. He says that, I mean, for the Girl Meets World series, it was on the Disney Channel from 2014 to 2017. And obviously, she made quite the impression on that actor. Coming up, it's Ed Sheeran and Luke Combs.
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14: Good afternoon. Still slow eastbound 580. Some sluggish traffic out of Livermore over the Altamont Pass. Moving pretty slow from before North Livermore Avenue until the 205 connector. Steady commute traffic at this point. We did have a recent accident at Vasco Road that was blocking a few lanes. Did cause some heavier traffic out of Livermore. Still seeing heavier brake lights from that accident, but everything has cleared as we continue towards the evening drive. Traffic is improving. Westbound 580. Some slowing in Dublin right around the Dublin interchange. Slow, but between Hacienda Drive and the top of the Dublin grade. Northbound 680, slow and stretches out of Fremont over the Sunol grade. Freeing up at the Highway 84 split, you'll slow down in Pleasanton between Sunol Boulevard and the 580 connector. Also seeing a bit of sluggish traffic through Danville. Into Walnut Creek, no active accidents as we continue through the drive. Just some steady commute traffic for those pockets of slowing. That's your hometown traffic. I'm Lyle Glass.
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still ahead. I've got U2, TLC, Kelly Clarkson, Bon Jovi, and Jelly Roll. That's from 101.7 KKIQ.

0: Miles Smith and Stargazing at 101.7 KKIQ. You're with Jerry today in for Mark Acton. Mark will be back here with you come next Monday. Your hometown weather? Oh, please, it's stifling, I'm telling you. So tonight, it's going to be clear, but only a low of 61. Just a little bit of a breeze. It will be perfect for stargazing. But tomorrow, we can expect highs again to right around 96 degrees. For Saturday and Sunday, we've got highs anywhere between 90 and 95 degrees. And then come next week, we may see another 90 degree mark or so. Otherwise, we've got a week full of high 80s next week. Coming up, it's magic.
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5: Good evening. Eastbound 580, sluggish traffic out of Livermore over the Altamont Pass. Moving slow between North Livermore Avenue and the 205 connector. A stretch of brake lights eastbound 205 until Mountain House Parkway. Just some hang around commute traffic continuing through the Thursday drive. Had an earlier accident over the Altamont Pass at Vasco Road. Everything has cleared and the brake lights are continuing to improve since that accident cleared. Westbound 580, just a small pocket of slowing past the 680 connector, freeing up before the top of the Dublin grade. Northbound 680, slow stretches of traffic in Pleasanton between Stadol Boulevard and Stone Ridge Drive. Freeing up through Dublin and San Ramon, you'll see some slowing through Danville into Walnut Creek. Just your typical pockets of brake lights this afternoon. That's your hometown traffic. I'm Lyle Glass.
4: 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Let's get it. Let's kick off a long set of today's best mix. 101.7 KKIQ.

great story coming out of Brazil. So Brazilian police actually arrested a suspected church thief after this suspect drank two bottles of communion wine and fell asleep there at the church. Officers said that the man was about to steal a vacuum cleaner and some electronics from the church, but then this thief discovered the wine, he stayed for a drink, and he fell asleep. And that's how the cops caught him. Unbelievable.

Good evening. It's still moving slow eastbound 580 at a Livermore over the Altamont Pass. Some steady traffic between 1st Street and the 205 connector. Heavy brake lights at a Livermore easing up over the Altamont Pass and then moving smooth continuing into Tracy this evening. No active accidents. Had a recent accident at Vasco Road that definitely caused some heavier traffic through Livermore. Things cleared from that accident and the brake lights are improving over the Altamont Pass this evening. Otherwise moving pretty smooth. Westbound 580. A stretch of brake lights into Castro Valley around Eden Canyon Road, but otherwise moving pretty smooth. Eastbound 205, still a bit of traffic just past the 580 connector, freeing up right past Mountain House Parkway. Moving pretty smooth as you continue through Tracy this evening. Northbound 680, looking pretty good. A little pocket of brake lights in Pleasanton between Bernal Avenue and Stone Ridge Drive. Otherwise moving pretty smooth, 680. As you're working your way that direction, southbound 680, just some brake lights out of Danville around Sycamore Valley Road. Had an earlier accident there that has cleared. Moving smooth past that southbound 680. That's your hometown traffic. I'm Lyle Glass.

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0: I love that Jelly Roll could so easily make it okay to not be okay. Great modeling for everybody in our society, I'm telling you. Okay, Jerry Stewart here. I'm making my way out of the studio. And you have a grand evening, my friends. Hopefully I'll see you back here in a few weeks. Plus, just know that Elle King and Adele are next to start a long stretch of music. Have a great weekend.
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13: Hometown Traffic Update. Good evening. Eastbound 580, still sluggish traffic over the Altamont Pass. Brake lights between 1st Street and the 205 connector. Some hang-around commute traffic as we roll into the evening drive. I do have reports of an incident since we last checked in. Not an incident, but a stalled big rig in one of the left-hand lanes just before Greenville Road. That is causing a bit of additional traffic out of Livermore this evening. Somebody is on the way to get that vehicle moved to the shoulder, but at the moment, a stalled big rig in the left-hand lane just before Greenville Road. Otherwise, just commute traffic. Westbound 580, some brake lights into Castro Valley. 680 moving pretty smooth in both directions for the evening drive. Had some slowing hanging around in Pleasanton on the northbound 680 side. That has cleared. Looking good in both directions this evening. That's your hometown traffic. I'm Lyle Glass.
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0: 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It's all brought to you by Progressive Insurance. It's exactly that. Three throwback songs. We just got to figure out what year they came out.
1: Harder Than It Sounds.
0: All of them came out in the same year. Audrey selected the songs. Jordan and I going head to head.

0: Let's just jump right into it. XYZ throwback song number one.
1: Oh, Phoenix?
2: Yeah.
1: Now, Litsomania.
2: How do you feel?
3: What is it? I feel awful. Man. What is this?
1: This is Litsomania by Phoenix. It's a great song. It's a throwback. I've got a general idea.
2: I didn't realize that it came out this year, which is why I threw it in there, because I was like, I would never know that.
1: I need a second song, but I'm honing in.
2: Okay.
0: I have no idea. Song number two.
4: Pitbull.
0: Okay. I know you want me. Want me. I know I want you. Want you. 2008. Lock it in.
1: Ooh.
2: Okay. Confident. Very confident.
0: I like that. 2008. I like that. Lock it in.
2: Okay. Right. Jordan, do you want to lock anything in yet?
1: No. I'm gonna just listen to the third song.
2: Okay.
1: Yeah. Let's listen.
2: Are you ready to hear it?
1: Yes.
2: Okay.
3: I have no idea this is.
0: When Katy Perry was still good.
2: Yeah. No, this I was like, I gotta throw some old Katy in there because she's been stressed me out recently. Yeah.
1: All right, so. I'm gonna go 09, locking it in.
0: It's definitely 08.
1: Okay.
0: What year did these three songs come out?
2: 2009!
1: Let's go, baby!
0: That's upsetting.
1: Yes.
2: Yeah. Yay!
1: Litsomania set it off for me, and then when you played Katy Perry, I was like, I'm dialed in.
0: I was pretty... Are you sure?
1: Yeah.
2: This was a good year for music, you guys. Yeah. I did not realize how many bops were in 2009.
1: Yeah.
2: Quite a few.
1: Yep.
2: So, I was congratulations.
1: He's trying to fact check you.
0: Pitbull, I Know You Want Me came out in February of 2009.
1: So you're still wrong. Ooh. And Jordy's still the winner.
2: To be fair, I did pick a lot from like January, February.
1: Oh, okay. So, got it. Early in the month or early in the year.
2: 2009.
1: Okay. Yep. Let's get it. That's fine. Right.
0: Wait, no, hang on. Waking Up in Vegas came out in 2008 on Katy Perry.
2: I Googled it.
0: It was featured on her 2008 album, Uh-oh. One of the Boys. It was later re-released as a single in 2009.
2: Well, you locked it in before I even played that song.
0: I locked it in when I heard Katy Perry.
1: No, you did. No. You locked it in two songs in. You still lose.
0: Right. 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
0: Yeah, Audrey. 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

0: Who had the cool kid house when you were growing up? There's always one, if not many, cool kid homes. Like, the places where you hang out. There's always the house where, like, everyone watches everything.
1: Right.
0: Like, an award show or, you know, when people actually did that back in the day.
2: Yeah. Right.
0: And then there was the house that always had some sort of an activity, like a trampoline. And this is how it came up with Jordan.
1: Yes.
0: You were living in Arizona at the time, and you had an in-ground trampoline.
1: I had an in-ground trampoline and a pool not too far away from each other, but you should not have been jumping from the trampoline into the pool. And my dad caught me and my friends doing that one time and was like, shut it down.
0: Yeah.
1: But yeah, that was...
0: He's like, you are about to learn how to spell deductible.
1: Yeah, yeah, no, real quick, really fast.
0: I want to talk about some of the cool kid houses growing up next on XYZ.

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1: 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And, of course, our self-proclaimed researcher and prophet, his words, Jordan Foster.
2: Thank you for having me once again, Eric.
1: You're on the show every day, Jordan.
2: Yep. Anyway, today we're going to talk about, shockingly, the most banned author in America, who happens to be none other than Stephen King.
3: Oh, really?
1: I could see this.
2: Yeah.
3: I mean,
1: I guess a lot of Christian groups would have an issue with Stephen King.
2: And they do. From 2024 to 2025, there was a study and report by Pen America that said his books were banned 206 times. 87 of his works were, you know, just like, hey, we can't read these in schools, libraries, areas, the such, including like his classics like It, which is shocking because they just did two or three seasons on HBO.
1: Right.
2: The other big thing about him, even though, you know, he keeps getting hit with all these, you know, bannings and fines, is that he, ever since 1977, has put a deal together where if film students want to use any of his works, they have to hit him up, give him a dollar, and he'll most likely green light it.
1: Grant it, which I think is really cool. I mean, I'm not a huge Stephen King fan.
2: I'm not a book fan.
1: I do think, Hunter, you really like that one. I think it's such an antiquated sentence to ban a book, and I'm really not trying to get political.
2: Sure.
1: I know there's different ways you can go with this, but like, your child has access to the internet.
2: Right.
1: Even if you say that you monitor their screen time, their friend has access to the internet.
2: Exactly.
3: Yeah.
1: We are so past the point of no return of being able to monitor and censor that.
2: Right.
1: So your issue is them reading about something.
2: Yeah. I think
1: that
2: biggest...
1: probably wouldn't get published if it didn't go through more censorship.
3: Right. My children are forming their own thoughts and belief patterns.
2: Yeah. Right. No,
1: you're not going to win anything to that one. But
2: I just think it's crazy that like you tell somebody not to do something, like human nature, they're going to go do it. So I don't know. Read some Stephen King.
1: Yeah. I didn't even think about like there being like an age limit on a book. Like it's like
2: 18 plus.
1: PG-13 for a book.
2: Wow, books don't really have ratings like that. I mean,
1: I guess like the Scholastic Book Fair kind of was like, what age group is it appropriate
2: for? Captain Underpants.
1: Yeah, versus. Yeah. Okay.
2: Yeah. It's,
1: I mean, I didn't imagine that you're in high school like 50 Shades of Grey is getting, you know,
2: passed
1: assigned.
2: Around,
1: but,
2: yeah.
3: Well, right, but like. But, it was there.
2: It's
3: but,
2: there.
1: Yeah. Yes. I mean, you were in, I didn't even think about that. When Audrey was in high school, it was like height of 50 Shades of Grey.
2: Yeah.
1: I'm sure it was very accessible.
3: Everybody's mommy read that.
1: Yeah, but like, I'm sure there's also a lot of parental groups that are like, oh my God.
2: This
1: but it's
2: too
1: like,
2: much.
1: Okay, they can also get on one singular iPhone and see so much worse.
2: So much more. Yep.
1: All right. Interesting. Yes. Well, Stephen King, the most banned author in America.
2: That's right.
1: Still kicking. It's XYZ with Eric Zachary. I think he died a while ago.
2: No.
1: I got to be honest.
3: What? Eric?
1: I'm not saying that in a negative way. I'm glad he's here. XYZ with Eric Zachary. More About Nothing. 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

0: His name is Dom Stroh, and he's my new enemy in life.
1: Yep.
0: XYZ with Eric Zachary. He's an ultra marathon runner, just one of those, like, can you see how fast I am, guys?
1: 5Ks are life.
0: Yeah, and I guess a couple years ago, he's done different stunts. Like, in the Berlin Marathon, he dressed as a sock. Before that, he dressed as a can of deodorant while running marathons. I don't know. I'm giving you context that this man is weird, and we shouldn't let him he posted a video proudly to his Instagram that now has 13 million views where he is seen time-lapsed running or quote-unquote running, but like walking in circles or minute movements in circles in a bathroom in a plane to complete a 5K on an 11-hour flight from South Africa to Munich because he was like, I got to get my steps in.
1: I had to go to the bathroom. Dom.
0: He said it only took me an hour. It was when people were sleeping, and he did it in business class, so there's only about 20 people that would have needed to use that bathroom anyway, so he thinks he's justified.
1: It's okay.
0: No. This is absurd behavior.
2: Yes. Yeah, I think this is super
0: I'm not
2: weird.
0: Saying this is up there with terrorism, but it's close for me of the kinds of people I don't want on my airplane.
1: It's an assault to my bladder for sure.
0: Yeah.
2: Yeah.
0: It's just such an inconsistent. I mean, obviously, anything plane behavior is always going to trigger me.
1: Right.
0: Because my mom worked for United Airlines for over 30 years.
1: And, right.
0: It's just insane to me that people lose all common decency and smarts when it comes to flying.
1: Yep.
0: But now that we have this, like, new influencer brand that's, like, look, there was that one dude, like, cooking eggs or something on a plane. And I'm just like, this is absurd behavior. Don't get me started on the hair curler on a flight. We're not going to go back into that. But just, like, common sense, and this is insane.
1: This is bus culture on the plane, man. We've talked about this before.
0: This would be bad for the bus.
1: Yeah,
0: like, if someone started walking back and forth enough on a Greyhound, they probably do. But, like to complete a 5K, I think someone would say something. They'd be like, what's wrong?
1: Right.
2: Like,
0: I'm actually concerned kind of with the flight crew. Like, if someone's in a laboratory for over like
1: an
0: 20-minute, 30-minute period, you should probably be knocking. And be
1: exactly.
0: Are you okay?
1: Yeah.
0: But this is insane behavior.
1: Don't do this.
0: This dude walked or claims he ran, logged a 5K in an airplane bathroom.
1: Mid-flight
0: during an 11-hour flight from Cape Town to Munich. And I think he is the worst kind of person alive.
1: Yep.
0: XYZ with Eric Zachary.
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0: The Stranger Things effect, which will be explained to us by Audrey in just a moment. Your XYZ ENT Entertainment Report, all brought to you by Eggland's Best. The Stranger Things effect, this is not like something to do with the upside down, right? This is
1: more
0: production.
1: No. So this is like a research study done by Ampere Analysis, which is like a market people. They found that the average gap between seasons of scripted originals on major platforms almost doubled from 12 months in between seasons in 2020 to 21 months in 2025. So in the like first half of the decade.
2: Right.
1: The wait in between seasons has gotten significantly longer.
0: Yeah, I mean, okay, so there's a couple things at play here, right? Originally, before you had streamers and you were just relying on major networks for, like, you had your fall season, your spring season, right? And that was, things were constantly in production. Movie-type TV shows have become a phenomenon as well. Like, they didn't used to film TV shows to look like movies.
2: Motion pictures.
0: Like,
2: yeah.
0: Remember when Game of Thrones, the final season, they were like, every episode's at least $1 million of production. Like, that's insane. Or it might have been more, actually.
1: Right.
2: What a waste of money, because it was bad.
0: all of that to say, I would say this is more of a, it depends on the streamer, it depends on the writers. Like, obviously, Euphoria was insane, and that was more of a writer thing that delayed it. But there's other, like, Apple TV seasons, it depends. Like, Severance, we're talking years.
1: Yeah.
0: But then there's some episodes where I'm like, oh, it's back already? Like, they turn this quick.
2: Right.
1: Well,
2: right.
1: So what I thought was interesting was that I thought that that was going to be what they said the benefit was that they can, like, put more effort into the production, whatever, da da da. Actually, the benefit comes from the fact that because there's so much wait time in between the seasons, people will go back and rewatch the seasons. And so they're just getting all of these streams that they didn't have from new viewers and also the previous viewers as
2: Forgot what happened.
0: Yeah. Audrey, you thought this was the benefit of the viewer. No, this is nefarious business.
2: Yeah,
0: for sure.
2: Well,
1: I mean, I don't know.
0: It's
1: I
0: the
1: like
0: gym membership idea that, like, hey, you'll forget you have this and keep paying in hopes that you'll come back at some time.
1: Yeah.
2: I don't like this at all. Give us Pluribus now.
0: No, I started using temporary credit cards for all of my subscriptions, so
2: why
0: if it doesn't renew.
2: Why would you snitch on yourself like that?
0: It's nothing wrong. It's not illegal. I'm just using like a fillable debit card so that when it doesn't renew, I can then decide every month if I want it again.
2: Oh, you put the power back in your hands.
0: Yeah, I'm the leader here. I'm in charge of my own life, my destiny.
2: Follow Eric for more financial advice.
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0: Who had the cool kid house when you were growing up? There's always one, if not many,
1: yeah,
0: cool kid homes. Like, yes. The places where you hang out. There's always the house where, like, everyone watches everything.
1: Right.
0: Like, mm-hmm. an award show or, yep. you know, when people actually did that back in the day.
2: Yeah. Right.
0: And then there was the house that always had some sort of an activity, like a trampoline. And this is how it came up with Jordan.
1: Yes.
0: You were living in Arizona at the time, and you had an in-ground trampoline.
1: I had an in-ground trampoline and a pool not too far away from each other, but you should not have been jumping from the trampoline into the pool, and my dad caught me and my friends doing that one time and was like, shut it down.
0: Yeah.
1: But yeah, that was...
0: He's like, you are about to learn how to spell deductible.
1: Yeah, yeah, no, real quick. Really fast.
0: All right. I want to talk about some of the cool kid houses
1: yeah.
0: Growing up next on XYZ.

0: XYZ Throwback. It's all brought to you by Progressive Insurance. It's exactly that. Three throwback songs. We just got to figure out what year they came out.
1: Harder Than It Sounds.
0: All of them came out in the same year. Audrey selected the songs. Jordan and I going head to head. Let's just jump right into it. XYZ Throwback song number one.
1: Oh, Phoenix?
2: Yeah.
1: Lithomania.
2: How do you feel?
3: What is it? I feel awful. Man. What is this?
1: This is Lithomania by Phoenix. It's a great song. It's a throwback. I've got a general idea.
2: I didn't realize that it came out this year, which is why I threw it in there, because I was like, I would never know that.
1: I need a second song, but I'm honing in.
2: Okay.
0: I have no idea. Song number two.
4: 1, 2, 3,
0: Pitbull.
4: Okay. I know you want me. I know I want you.
0: 2008, lock it in.
1: Ooh.
2: Okay, confident. Very confident.
0: I like that. 2008, lock it in.
2: Okay, right. Jordan, do you want to lock anything in yet?
1: No, I'm gonna just listen to the third song.
2: Okay.
1: Yeah, let's listen.
2: Are you ready to hear it?
1: Yes.
2: Okay.
3: Katy Perry was still good.
2: Yeah. No, this I got to throw some old Katy in there because she's been stressed me out recently.
1: Yeah. All right, so. I'm going to go 09, locking it in.
0: It's definitely 08.
1: Okay.
0: What year did these three songs come out?
2: 2009!
1: Let's go, baby!
0: That's upsetting.
1: Yes.
2: Yep. Yay!
1: Lithomania set it off for me, and then when you played Katy Perry, I was like, I'm dialed in.
0: I was pretty... Are you sure?
1: Yeah.
2: This was a good year for music, you guys. Yeah. I did not realize how many bops were in 2009.
1: Yeah.
2: Quite a few.
1: Yep.
2: So, I was congratulations.
1: He's trying to fact check you.
0: Pitbull, I Know You Want Me came out in February of 2009.
1: So you're still wrong. And Jordy's
2: okay.
1: still the winner.
2: To be fair, I did pick a lot from like January, February.
1: Oh, okay. Got it. Early in the month or early in the year.
2: 2009.
1: Okay. Yep. Let's get it. That's fine. Right.
0: Wait, no, hang on. Waking Up in Vegas came out in 2008 on Katy Perry.
2: I Googled it.
0: It was featured on her 2008 album, Uh-oh. One of the Boys. It was later re-released as a single in 2009.
2: Well, you locked it in before I even played that song.
0: I locked it in when I heard Katy Perry.
1: No, you didn't. No. You locked it in two songs in. You still lose.
0: All right. 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
0: Say it.
2: Jamaica.
0: Yeah, Audrey. 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Jamaica. It's beaches, it's mountains, lively, yet laid back. 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

0: Audrey, at 24 years of age, is still figuring out public transportation, which is okay.
1: Yeah. Well, so I wanted to tell you guys this story. I have been taking the bus since I was like 15, right?
0: Okay.
1: Like,
0: yeah, you grew up in Twin Cities.
1: I'm good with the bus.
0: Okay.
1: But the other day...
2: You said that like the bus and you are friends.
0: Right, right.
1: Well,
0: you guys
1: are,
0: dab up
1: are.
0: All the time.
2: Good with the bus.
1: We are.
2: That's the homie.
1: But it took me... I am so embarrassed. It took me an hour and a half to get home on Tuesday because...
2: Did you take the wrong bus?
1: Well, as you recall, I left a trail of coffee as I was leaving.
2: Yes.
1: And I was so disoriented that I had spilled coffee down my leg that I waited at the wrong bus stop.
2: And just
1: for
2: blindly
1: 20 minutes.
2: Got on a bus?
1: No, I was at the wrong bus stop for 20 minutes. I was like, why is my bus not coming? I look across the street. My bus is passing. My next bus isn't coming for another half hour.
2: Oh, man.
1: So I
2: wow.
1: get on the train, and then I transfer. Couldn't find my transfer. So I'm walking around trying to find my transfer, and I then finally got home.
0: I really don't want to add insult to injury here, but like the transfer, there's two trains. Like, it's just you get on one and get on their colors,
1: but they're not in the same place. You have to walk through a mall to get to the other one. You have to walk through a mall.
2: You technically don't have to walk through the mall.
0: This is not like a man.
1: Where do you go?
0: No, this is not. This is not like a Manhattan, New York City. Like, there's seven different lines.
1: I don't understand.
2: Across the hallway.
0: Like, you know, we're not always. I'm just gonna say, one's called the blue line and one's called the red line.
1: Like, yes, but I had to walk through the mall. Where's the hallway?
2: You got off at the wrong part.
0: It's XYZ with Eric Zachary.
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9: Good morning. We have just a little bit of heavy traffic in Tracy westbound 580 as you approach Patterson Pass. In Tracy westbound 205, there's some slowing between Grant Line and 11th Street. And then in Altamont Pass, westbound 580 traffic is slow from 205 to North Flynn. I'm Cynthia Seitz, and that's your hometown traffic update.
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5: Good morning. In Tracy, both directions of Promontory Parkway still closed between International Parkway, Mountain House Parkway, and the Pavilion Parkway. That's due to that large warehouse fire that's been burning since yesterday afternoon in the 5700 block. Evacuation orders are in place for the surrounding businesses. Meantime, that fire or the smoke is clearly visible on westbound 205 in Tracy, and that's causing some slowing from Grant Line till you get to 11th Street. Then you move well to the 580 connector, and there is slow traffic in Altamont Pass, westbound 580 between 205 and North Flint. I'm Cynthia Seitz, and that's your hometown traffic update.
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14: 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It's showtime.
15: Oh, yes. Superman, Clark Kent, one of my very first crushes, along with Rick Springfield, of course. Welcome to Superman Day. I'm Mel McKay. Let's chat weather, shall we? Yeah, the heat advisory is remaining in effect until 7 p.m. tonight. Sunny and hot, then clear tonight. 103 in Tracy, 97 in Livermore. Sunny and clear for the rest of the weekend. Tomorrow's highs, 100 in Tracy and 98 in Livermore. Sunday will cool down to 98 in Tracy and 88 in Livermore. Currently 62 outside our studios here in Pleasanton. Fridays are a jam-packed show. I need a deep breath before I tell you everything that's going on. Coming up at 6:35, I'll tell you what happened this week in the wonderful world of science. Coming up at 7:07, I'll introduce you to a new fluffy furry friend available for adoption at Valley Humane Society. You could win a Fair Fun 4-pack of tickets to the Alameda County Fair and tickets to one of the Big O Tires concert shows. Coming up at 7:35 with Mel's Morning Mindbender. At about 8:10, Derek Zemrek joins me. He's reviewing the movie Disclosure Day on the Box Officer podcast. And caller number 3 at 8:35 will win the last pair of tickets to the 108th Livermore Rodeo happening tomorrow and Sunday. Yesterday, if you were headed on eastbound 580, got stuck in that closure between Vasco and First Street. Nasty rollover accident. I'm glad you made it home about an hour ago, right? Cynthia Seats with Hometown Traffic next. Alameda County Fair in Pleasanton.
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21: Good morning. Traffic in South Tracy westbound 580 slows between Corral Hollow and Patterson Pass. In Tracy westbound 205, there's slowing from Grant Line till you get just past 11th Street. A lot of that due to the visibility of the smoke from a fire which is burning on Promontory. That is a distraction for sure. But once you get past that, you move well into Altamont Pass. Altamont Pass westbound 580 traffic sluggish between 205 and North Flynn. And in Livermore, this is at the Isabel Avenue on-ramp to westbound 580. There is a crash. Both of the vehicles involved are over on the right-hand shoulder of the on-ramp. I'm Cynthia Seats, and that's your hometown traffic update.
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0: 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Daily step count recommendations have gone down. Hallelujah. I always had problems getting 10,000 steps in. So much so that I used to like work out with my phone in my pocket trying to get to that 10,000 step. And I ended up calling a couple of coworkers, leaving, you know, breathing hard messages. It was a whole thing. Thankfully, HR wasn't contacted. But it's tough to get that 10,000 steps in, at least for me, because I'm more of a weight lifter than a cardio girl. Well, there is good news for you. The latest research reveals that walking 7,000 steps a day cuts a person's death risk by 50%. 50% for just 7,000 steps. People who walk at least 8,000 steps a day also see a similar benefit, but not enough to be like, okay, yeah, you gotta do more than 7. You gotta do 8. No. 7's fine, according to researchers. The findings match earlier work from the University of Massachusetts Amherst and show that there is no extra benefit above 9,000 steps. Hallelujah! More weights, less steps!
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0: Shout out to Miss Kendra Frerich from Sunset Elementary School in Livermore. Miss Frerich has been selected as KKIQ's Teacher of the Month. 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It takes the entire team to make the dream come true. We have opened Teacher of the Month nominations to anyone who works for and with your child's school. The nurse, crossing guard, lunch lady. The possibilities are nearly endless. 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
1: Good morning. Pleasanton to the Sunol grade, southbound 680, still moving well from the 580-680 Dublin interchange all the way through Sheridan Road. In South Tracy, westbound 580, just a little bit of heavy traffic now between Corral Hollow and Patterson Pass. Tracy westbound 205 has some slowing from Grant Line to you get just past 11th Street, and then it slows down when you get into Altamont Pass. Westbound 580 between 205 and North Flynn. I'm Cynthia Seitz, and that's your hometown traffic update.
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0: Pokemon Go users help develop military drone technology. I'll tell you how in the wonderful world of science at 6:35. But first, hometown weather. Heat advisory continues until 7 o'clock tonight. Sunny and hot today, then clear tonight. 103 in Tracy, 97 in Livermore. Cooling down by a couple of degrees tomorrow, and by Sunday, 98 in Tracy and 88 in Livermore. Currently 62 outside our studios in Pleasanton. Researchers have discovered that fire tornadoes could be faster and a cleaner way to eliminate oil spills. They're also called fire whirls, and they burn oil up to 40% faster and reduce soot emissions by about 40%. The technique works by pulling in a lot more oxygen to create a more efficient burn. And the result says it leaves less residue behind, which is crazy. Scientists say the approach could eventually help protect coastlines during major spills. Oh, octopuses, I love you so much. I think you're little aliens. A new study shows that octopuses, or octopi, if you would prefer the pluralization done that way, they can use mirrors to locate food that's out of their direct view, which demonstrates advanced spatial awareness. This only had previously been seen in mammals and birds. It means that octopuses may develop, they also develop internal maps of their environment like humans do. That's what it leads to. Internal maps. And a study suggests that millions of Pokemon Go players may have unknowingly contributed data used to develop advanced navigation systems that are now tied to military drone technology. The system used billions of scans to create detailed 3D maps that can be accessed without GPS. The company denies directly using Pokemon Go data for military purposes, but a bunch of people are upset that their user-generated data has been hacked in this way. That's what happened this week in the wonderful world of science. Stanford Blood Center in...
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2: Hometown traffic update.
3: Good morning. There is a large warehouse fire still burning in Tracy on Promontory Parkway. The fire is not affecting travel on the freeway, but the smoke is very visible, and that's adding to some slow traffic westbound 205 from Grant Line to the 580 connector. Altamont Pass, westbound 580 also slow between 205 and North Flynn. No problems from Brentwood to Livermore this morning. On southbound Vasco Road, traffic moving well from Walnut all the way to the 580 connector. And there's just a little bit of heavy traffic in Livermore on Isabel Avenue between 580 and Jack London. I'm Cynthia Seitz, and that's your hometown traffic update.
2: 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Another long set of today's best mix. 101.7 KKIQ.

0: Would you like to win a Fair Fun 4-pack of tickets to the Alameda County Fair? It kicks off next Friday with a live broadcast with me, Mel McKay, from noon to 2. And it goes through July 12th. We'll also hook you up with one of the Big O Tires Concert Series shows. So tune in at 7:35 to play Mel's Morning Mind Bender and snag that awesome prize. Friday means I get to introduce you to a brand new fluffy, furry friend. Her name is Mimi. She has a last name, too. Mimi, I'm first. Lives in with one simple rule. She comes first, and she is happy to tell you about it. This chatty, inquisitive young adult is the first to greet you at the door, the first to weigh in on your day, the first to claim the coziest spot in the house. Sweet and spunky and endlessly communicative. I love that. She keeps the conversation flowing. And the affection coming. Mimi's ready to be first in line for your heart. So start the adoption process today. She's a kitty cat, domestic short hair, female, medium sized gray, and she is neutered. Her eyes are just gorgeous. She's going to stare into your soul and make you fall madly in love. Producer Wilson is updating the Fluffy Furry Friends page now to KKIQ.com, and Facebook is down. 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For Mimi, this week's Fluffy Furry Friend, available for adoption at Valley Humane Society. 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You'll see more about Mimi, and you can fill out the adoption inquiry form.
1: Shout out to Miss Kendra. 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
10: Good morning.
8: South Tracy traffic westbound 580 moving fine from Highway 132 to the 205 merge. In Tracy westbound 205, there's some slowing from the 11th Street on-ramp till you get to the 580 connector. And Altamont Pass westbound 580, just a bit of stop and go between 205 and Grantline. After that, traffic remains heavy till you get to North Flynn. And in Livermore on Isabel Avenue, heavy traffic between 580 and Jack London. I'm Cynthia Seats, and that's your hometown traffic update.
9: We just told you some cool local places to shop. We bring it all back to the music. Now, let's get back to today's best mix. Yeah. 1017 KKIQ.

0: There's an interesting connection between the Goodfellas and the Sopranos series. We're going to dive into that with five random facts. First, let's talk hometown weather. 66 degrees now on our way up to a high of 103 in Tracy and 97 actually in Livermore. We've got that heat advisory that is in effect as well until 7 p.m. tonight. So sunny and hot today, then clear tonight. Okay. Cooling down by a couple of degrees tomorrow, and by Sunday we'll be 98 for the high in Tracy and 88 in Livermore. Let's get random.
1: And now it's time for
2: five
3: random
0: facts. So, good grief. There's a new use for mosquitoes. Finally, necroprinting is the practice of building 3D printers using the mouth of a dead mosquito as a nozzle. It has produced results that are better than commercially available printers. Mind blown. Who thought about that? Wow. Charlie from the book Charlie and the Chocolate Factory was originally supposed to be black, but Roald Dahl's publisher told him to change his race to white to appeal to readers. That was in the early 60s. Anthony Perkins, the actor who played Norman Bates in Psycho, found out he was HIV positive when the National Enquirer printed it. Apparently, someone leaked the blood test to him, and he hadn't even gotten the results. That's insane. The Energizer Bunny only exists in the U.S. and Canada. Everywhere else, it's the Duracell Bunny. Duracell came up with Battery Bunny and trademarked it around the world, but they forgot to renew their North America trademark in 1989. So Energizer grabbed it. Oh, that's just shady, Energizer. And you may not have noticed this before, but there are 27 actors who appeared in Goodfellas that went on to star in the series The Sopranos.

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10: Good morning. In Tracy, westbound 205, there's some slow traffic due to smoke that's visible from a fire that's working on Promontory Parkway. The fire not affecting the travel, but the smoke is a visible hazard. So you want to take it easy between Mountain House Parkway and the 580 connector. Altamont Pass, westbound 580 has a bit of stop and go between 205 and Grant Line. From there, traffic just slowing till you get to North Flynn. There's heavy traffic in Livermore on Isabel Avenue between 580 and about Stanley Boulevard. Pleasanton to the Sunol Grade, southbound 680 looks great. No problems from the 580-680 Dublin Interchange all the way to Andrade. I'm Cynthia Seitz, and that's your hometown traffic update.
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0: You could win a fair, fun four-pack of tickets to the Alameda County Fair, and we'll hook you up with one of the shows for the Big O Tires concert series as well. The Alameda County Fair kicks off next Friday, the 19th, with a live broadcast with me from noon to 2, and it goes all the way through July 12th. Let's play Mel's Morning Mind Bender and get you hooked up with that awesome prize pack.
1: You pretty good at trivia?
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4: Answer my question or you'll be standing tall before the man.
0: 56% of men get self-conscious when they get this. What is it? Something to do with their appearance. I know I want to say more, but I'm not. Don't give me that look, Producer Wilson. I can add more clues later. Okay, I understand. Appearance is the first clue. 56% of men get self-conscious when they get this. What is it? I want to chime in. Producer Wilson won't let me. I'm going to follow the rules. He does have some say on this show. 925-447-1017 is the number to call. If you are the first person to correctly answer our little trivia question, you will snag that fun fair four-pack of tickets to the Alameda County Fair, and we'll hook you up with one of the Big O Tires concert series shows. They got some great peeps in the lineup this year. 925-447-1017. Good luck.
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0: Well, good morning and happy Friday to you, Uma in Pleasanton. How are you?
1: Oh, I'm fine, thanks.
0: Good.
1: Thank you. Well, how are you?
0: I'm doing wonderful. Thank you for asking. Let's keep cool today with this heat advisory. And if your AC goes out, we have cooling centers posted for you at KKIQ.com. We got to keep nice and cool and hydrated, right?
1: Right.
0: All right, sweetie. 56% of men get self-conscious when they get this. What is it? It has something to do with their appearance.
1: I'm just thinking when they get bald.
0: Oh, you know what? It does have something to do with hair. The judges want me to give you another chance. It's not going bald, but it is hair.
1: Okay. Gray hair?
0: Yes! Congratulations!
1: Oh.
0: I personally think men get more attractive with gray hair, and it's kind of maddening.
1: Yes. Yeah, my husband has... white hair, and he's very proud.
0: All right. I think, man, salt and pepper silver foxes are awesome. So stop being self-conscious of going gray, guys. That's your message from me and Uma. Well, I've got the hookup for you, my friend. You've got a Fair Fun 4-pack of tickets to the Alameda County Fair in Pleasanton, kicking off next Friday, June 19th, and going through July 12th. We're also going to get you into one of the Big O' Tires Concert Series shows. Congratulations.
1: Wonderful. Thank you.
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0: winning still to come on today's show at 7:51 on Hometown Mornings. I'll tell you the prize I have for you at 8:35. But first, let's talk about hometown weather. That heat advisory is in effect until 7 p.m. tonight. 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Sunny and hot today, then clear tonight, 103 in Tracy, 97 in Livermore. Tomorrow, cooling down to 100 in Tracy and 93 in Livermore. Then by Sunday, we'll be near 100 in Tracy and cooling down to 88 in Livermore. Currently 66. And the 108th Livermore Rodeo is happening tomorrow and Sunday at Livermore Valley Stadium. And I've got a pair of tickets for you. I'm going to be asking for caller number 3 at 8:35. So be here at 8:35 for your chance to snag the final pair of tickets to the Livermore Rodeo.
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8: Good morning. Pleasanton to the Sunol Grade, southbound 680 looks good. No problems from the Dublin Interchange to Andrade. Also, Sunol westbound 84 moving at the limit between the GE plant and the 680 connector. Tracy westbound 205 has some stop and go between Mountain House Parkway and the 580 connector. Then traffic is just slowing throughout to Mott Pass. Westbound 580 to get to North Fillet. 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I'm Cindy Seitz, and that's your hometown traffic update.
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1: Welcome back, Derek, and I'm very excited to hear about Disclosure Day.
2: Three-time Oscar winner Steven Spielberg is set in the director's chair since the first time since 2022 when he did his autobiographical drama, The Fablemans. Okay, so Spielberg returns to his roots of sci-fi films, and this is Disclosure Day, but is it worth seeing? Well, if you had found out by someone and shows you the proof that there are aliens in this world, would it freak you out? Well, it did for me. It's a movie that Spielberg has delivered, probably his film, and I would say years. I could say almost 20 years, okay? So Josh O'Connell plays Dr. Kilner, who has stolen some thumb drives, and it shows the evidence that there was contact of aliens in this world. Margaret, who's Emily Blunt, receives information along the same lines, and they suddenly come together and come up with a plan of how they're going to disclose this to the world. Because you know what, Mel?
1: What?
2: The government does not want you to know.
1: What?
2: Okay.
1: No way.
2: So then you have government agent Colin Firth. He doesn't want this plan out, and he's going to track them both down. Now, this movie becomes a thriller, some action in there, and it's truly a master's class in filmmaking, but it is the performances are all outstanding, but I have to say that Emily Blunt steals all the scenes that she's in, and that's why she is a big superstar. All right. Okay. So takes you on a ride, a roller coaster ride, and that you haven't seen in a long time. Now, a bit long at 2 hours and almost 40 minutes, but Spielberg teams up once again with five-time Oscar composer John Williams, who is now 94 years old and still delivering movie magic. It's absolutely incredible because, like I said, there's some scenes that there's a train scene that's just like, oh my gosh, it's like a, you know, action thing, but it's not really an action film. It's the music that, you know, enhances that tension, and it's just going to keep you on your seat. Now, the music is, as with most of Williams' film, is a character in this movie. This is really two masterful filmmakers who are masters at their craft and bringing something to the screen that has to be seen on the big screen. I mentioned it's a little bit long, but, you know, who am I to say? This is a movie you should need to go see, and I hope everyone checks us out. So I'm giving it 4 slates out of 5.
1: Wow! Out of 4 Slater in a while. That is great news.
2: And next week we'll be talking Toy Story 5.
1: What?
2: So, yes.
1: 5 Toy Stories. Well, you know what that means? I get to catch up on 1 through 4 between this week and next week. Thanks, Derek.
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13: Good morning. That's a nice drive in South Tracy, westbound 580 from Highway 132 to the 205 merge. In Tracy, westbound 205, just a pocket of congestion right before the 580 connector. And then Altamont Pass, westbound 580 has some slow traffic between 205 and North Flynn. In Livermore, Isabel Avenue, that's heavy traffic between 580 and Jack London. Pleasanton to the Sunol Grade, southbound 680 moving fine. No problems from the Dublin Interchange to Highway 84. I'm Cynthia Seitz, and that's your hometown traffic update.
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0: So, Pokemon Go helped develop military drones. Seriously, we're going to dive into that in the wonderful world of science. Oh, producer Wilson, you're a little early on the bed. We got to talk hometown weather. Yeah, okay, let's talk hometown weather first, okay? We've got a lot going on, and we do have cooling centers posted for you. If something goes wrong and you need to escape the heat, you can go to KKIQ.com, hover over community, and then click on cooling centers, okay? That heat advisory in effect until 7 o'clock tonight. Sunny and hot today, then clear tonight, 102 in Tracy, 97 in Livermore. Tomorrow, cooling down by a few degrees, and then by Sunday, we'll have a high of 98 in Tracy and 88 in Livermore. Currently 70. All right, so let's dive into what happened this week in the world of science. Researchers have discovered that fire tornadoes could be faster and a cleaner way to eliminate oil spills. They're also called fire whirls, and they burn oil up to 40% faster and reduce soot emissions by about 40%. It's amazing. The technique works by pulling in a lot more oxygen to create a more efficient burn. And the result is it leaves less residue behind. Scientists say this approach could eventually help protect coastlines during major spills. A new study shows that octopuses can use mirrors to locate food that's directly out of their view, which demonstrates advanced spatial awareness. This had only been seen previously in mammals and birds. It means that octopuses may develop internal maps of their environment like humans do. I think they're little aliens. I really do. A report suggests that millions of Pokemon Go players have unknowingly contributed data that was used to develop advanced navigation systems that are now tied to military drone technology. The system used billions of scans to create a detailed 3D map that can be accessed without GPS. The company denies directly using Pokemon Go data for military purposes. But a bunch of people are upset that the user-generated data is being hijacked in that way. That's what happened this week in the wonderful world of science. Make sure you're here at 8:35. I've got a final pair of tickets to this weekend's 108th Livermore Rodeo.
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2: Hometown Traffic Update.
3: Good morning. South Tracy traffic westbound 580 moves without any issues from Highway 132 to the 205 merge. In Tracy westbound 205, there's just a little bit of slowing between 11th Street and Mountain House Parkway. Then you're fine to the 580 connector. In Altamont Pass westbound 580, there's slow traffic from Grant Line till you get to North Flynn. And heavy traffic in Livermore on Isabel Avenue between 580 and Stanley Boulevard. I'm Cynthia Seats, and that's your hometown traffic update.
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0: Fed Kim from Sabrina Carpenter at 8:36 on Hometown Mornings. I'm Mel McKay. We've had a bonus prize all this week because guess what? The 108th Annual Livermore Rodeo kicks off tomorrow and goes through Sunday at Livermore Valley Stadium. If you are caller number 3 at 925-447-1017, I'm going to hook you up with a pair of tickets to the Livermore Rodeo. Now, these tickets are good for tomorrow or Sunday. Up to you. Either day, you get to go check out the Livermore Rodeo. 925-447-1017. 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
10: 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Baby.

0: 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Who's this?
1: Cora.
0: Cora, you're caller number three.
1: Oh.
0: Livermore Rodeo, girl, have you ever been before?
1: I have not.
0: Oh, my God, you are going to love it. You don't need cowboy boots. You don't need a cowboy hat, but you are going to have the best time. And, of course, you'll fit in a little bit better if you happen to don one of those. 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Congratulations!
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0: 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First hometown weather, heat advisory until 7 o'clock tonight. 103 in Tracy, 97 in Livermore, cooling down a few degrees tomorrow, and by Sunday we'll be down to 98 in Tracy and 88 in Livermore. 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
5: Good morning. There's just a little bit of heavy traffic in Tracy, westbound 205 between 11th Street and Mountain House Parkway. Some of that may be due to the fact that you can see smoke coming from that fire that's burning over on Promontory Parkway. It's a warehouse fire that's been burning from yesterday, and the smoke quite visible on the freeway, not causing any traffic trouble on 205, just a visible hazard. And as you travel through Altamont Pass, westbound 580, there is some slowing from Grant Line till you get to North Flint. Livermore, Isabel Avenue has heavy traffic between 580 and Stanley Boulevard. Pleasanton to the South Bay, southbound 680, that's rolling without a hitch from the Dublin Interchange all the way through to 238. This report is brought to you by Strizzy's Restaurant. Rich Copper River salmon flown in fresh from Alaska is now available for a limited time at Strizzy's. Don't miss out on this extraordinary fish. Dine in or take out at all Strizzy's locations in Pleasanton, Livermore, and Fremont. I'm Cynthia Seitz, and that's your hometown traffic update.
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0: 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Finally Friday, Journey, Kobe Calais, and Miley Cyrus's new song, Younger You, on the way. I'm Mel McKay. Let's chat hometown weather. We have cooling center information posted at KKIQ.com because, yeah, the heat advisory is in effect until 7 o'clock tonight. 103 for the high in Tracy and 97 in Livermore. Cooling down a couple of degrees tomorrow, but Tracy will still be at 100. By Sunday, Tracy cools down to 98 in Livermore. 88, currently 76. Come celebrate summer at the opening day of the Alameda County Fair in Pleasanton. Hi, it's Mel McKay. Join me on Friday, June 19th from noon to 2 as I broadcast live and officially kick off summer with you. And the Gene Simmons Band is performing that evening for the Big O Tires Concert Series. Get all of the event info and get in to win a fair, fun 4-pack of tickets and ride wristbands at KKIQ.com.
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0: 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I love it when a song makes a comeback. Sixpence None the Richer, Human League, and Taylor Swift are all coming up.
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What a great song for the 10 and 2 stretch, brought to you by Barron's Jewelers, a legacy of elegance, and Mancini's Sleep World. Rest easy. I'm Mel McKay on till noon, then Faith Alford takes over, Taylor Swift, Gautier, and Belinda Carlisle are all coming up this hour.

0: Taylor Swift, Opalite on KKIQ. Finally, Friday music on the way from Lady Gaga, Phil Collins, and Madonna and Sabrina Carpenter's duet called Bring Your Love from Madonna's new album, Confessions on a Dance Floor, Part 2. Hometown weather, the heat advisory is in effect until 7 o'clock tonight. Sunny, hot, and then clear tonight. We do have cooling centers posted for you. If you get stuck out in the heat with no reprieve, go to KKIQ.com, hover over community, and then click on cooling centers, and you will have them in various counties where you can stay cool. Remember to stay hydrated as well. That is very important on hot days like today. 103 in Tracy, 97 in Livermore. Tomorrow, cooling down by a couple of degrees, and by Sunday, 98 in Tracy and 88 in Livermore. Currently, 81. 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
1: 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They sound so good together. That's called Bring Your Love from Madonna's new album, Confessions on a Dance Floor Part 2. Coming up, let's play UB40, Fleetwood Mac, and Bruno Mars. I'm Mel McKay on until noon today because Faith is on from noon to 7 to fill in for the vacationing Mark Acton. I speak for a living.
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0: Bruno Mars, I Just Might, on 101.7 KKIQ. Kelly Clarkson, Bruce Springsteen, and Justin Bieber are coming up. I'm Mel McKay in Until Noon. Then Faith Alford takes over the microphone from noon to 7 for Mark Acton's final day of vacation. He'll be back on Monday. A heat advisory in effect until 7 o'clock tonight. Sunny and hot, 103 for the high in Tracy, 97 in Livermore. We do have cooling center information posted for you at KKIQ.com. 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Make sure you stay hydrated as well during this heat. Tomorrow, cooling down by a couple of degrees, and by Sunday, 98 in Tracy and 88 in Livermore. Currently, 87.
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0: Justin Bieber with Daisies on 101.7 KKIQ. I'm Mel McKay. Mark Acton has been on vacation all this week. So Faith Alford takes over next. She's going to handle noon to 7 on Mark's final vacation day. Enjoy the rest of your day and your weekend. And I look forward to meeting you back here Monday on Hometown Mornings. Take care.
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Are we dancing the night away yet or what? Hey, it's me, Faith Alford, 101.7 KKIQ, coming in at noon. I know, we're changing things up here. Coming up, Olivia Dean, Justin Timberlake, Smash Mouth with All Star, KKIQ. Ooh, I'll be here till 7. Somebody.

0: Happy Great Dane Day. I'm Faith Alpha, 101.7 KKIQ. Happy Friday. You know it's going to be hot, hot, hot. It's hot. I mean, that's just the way it is. KKIQ weather for your hometown. We will probably see 100 degrees today. What is happening anyway? But it's all good because I'm here. The music will cool you down. It's not going to be as hot tomorrow for your beautiful Saturday. But you know what? We are here. We're going to thoroughly enjoy the weather and this music. How about that? Tomorrow's like it's going to be in the 90s. Cooling overnight in the 60s. All right. We got Justin Timberlake coming up and something about Dad.
1: 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Tay-Tay. 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

0: Don't forget who you are. Don't forget who Dad is. I'm Faith Al for KKIQ. Happy Father's Day. 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

0: Don't lose control over this hot show. I'm Faith Alford, KKIQ. A heat advisory warning is in effect. Just be prepared. It's going to be hot. As you know, tipping 90s today. You know, yesterday was like over 100, but it's not as quite hot today. You know, mid-90s and actually high 80s, low 90s tomorrow for your Saturday. That's a good thing. Pat Benatar coming up. And let's talk about Dad, Cash.
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I'm Faith Alford, KKIQ. 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Hello.

0: I got to be honest with you. When I talk about this to schools, they find it almost, they find it like, what's the big deal? Of course, interracial people marry. I'm Faith Alford, 101.7 KKIQ. Today is National Loving Day. You know what that is, right? That's when the Supreme Court unanimously finally ruled in favor of Loving versus Virginia, basically saying it's okay for interracial couples to marry. I mean, they didn't just say, oh, it's okay. I mean, they went through so much, and it's named after the Lovings, two people that fell in love, a black woman, a white guy. Oh, sounds like my life. So happy Loving Day to all of the interracial couples. Happy Loving Day over and over again. We celebrate, baby.
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1: I distinctly remember in the 80s, there was this group from New York City. They would dance around. She had a headband. It was so much fun. Lisa and the Cult Jam. Our 10 and 2 stretch is brought to you by Barron's Jewelers and Mancini Sleep World. Head to toe. Are you ready to dance? Come on, baby. It's Friday. Let's go.

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I hope you're still dancing. Come on, that's our 10 to 2. 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I am. 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

0: Ophelia Taylor Swift, today's Best Mix 101.7 KKIQ. Happy Friday. You know it's hot outside. KKIQ weather for your hometown in the high 80s, low 90s today and tomorrow. Not as hot, maybe 80s tomorrow, and just gets cooler as the week progresses. Monday is even going to be like high 70s, low 80s. 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

0: It's a magical, mystical thing. I don't understand how people don't think movement is important. If you're able-bodied, I'm Faith Alford, 101.7 KKIQ. I'm talking about the Barron's 10-2 stretch. 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But that's okay. We got more show to go. Who we got next? Ooh, Backstreet Boys. 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

Yep, a little bit after 3 o'clock, I am still here. I hope you're okay with that. Faith Alpha, KKIQ, Rixton, Men at Work, Miles Smith. Here's Third Eye Blind, Semi-Charred Life, KKIQ. Let's go.

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0: all alone without you. I'm kidding. I'm with you. I'm Faith Alford, KKIQ, and for Mark Acton. Thanks so much for letting me hang out with you as we check your KKIQ weather for your hometown. It's hot. You already know that. I know you get sick of hearing it, but I got my water right here as I drink in the 90s. High today, tomorrow, high 80s, low 90s. And as the week progresses, we'll get down to 80s, 70s. So it's a great thing. How about Rixton coming up next?
1: Come celebrate summer at the opening day of the Alameda County Fair in Pleasanton. 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And the Gene Simmons Band is performing that evening for the Big O' Tires concert series. 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
9: Good afternoon. Got a couple of stretches of slow traffic rolling through the Friday drive. Eastbound 580, slow and go out of Castro Valley into Dublin. Should see some fresh air past Santa Rita Road. You'll slow back down in Livermore. Eastbound 580, sluggish traffic between Isabel Avenue and the 205 connector as you continue over the Altamont Pass this afternoon. Not really seeing any active accidents to report. I do have reports of some smoke being seen to the shoulder from the freeway eastbound 580 just before the 205 connector. It does appear that there may be a small brush fire off to the side of the freeway. Not causing too much additional traffic on the freeway. Just a couple reports of folks seeing smoke off to the side this afternoon. Eastbound 205, some slow moving traffic into Tracy, freeing up before Tracy Boulevard. Eastbound 580, also a bit of slow traffic in Tracy around Corral Hollow Road. Northbound 680, slow and go out of Fremont over the Sunol Grade. Freeing up at Highway 84, you'll slow back down in Pleasanton between Bernal Avenue and Stone Ridge Drive. Also seeing brake lights through Danville. Into Walnut Creek, your typical pockets of slowing on those other freeways. Rolling through the Friday drive. That's your hometown traffic. I'm Lyle Glass.
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Have you ever danced with one of your colleagues? Like, have you ever just gotten up and danced? I'll tell you how you should and why next. 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

Good afternoon. Eastbound 580, slow and stretches out of Castro Valley into Dublin. Some fresh air past Fallon Road. Slowing right back down. Sluggish traffic through Livermore over the Altamont Pass. That'll be slow from before North Livermore Avenue until 205. Some additional brake lights eastbound 580 through Tracy around Corral Hollow Road. Freeing up before Highway 132. Currently not seeing any accidents to report. I do have reports of some smoke being seen from the freeway eastbound 580 just before 205. A possible brush fire off to the shoulder this afternoon. Not causing much of an issue on the freeway aside from the smoke being seen. That has been reported this afternoon. I am keeping an eye on that. It does seem like there's an emergency crew checking out that fire this afternoon. Westbound 580, a stretch of brake lights out of Dublin. Freeing up before the top of the Dublin grade. Northbound 680 slow and stretches out of Fremont over the Sunol grade. Freeing up around Highway 84. You will slow back down in Pleasanton. Northbound 680 between Sunol Boulevard and Stone Ridge Drive. Also some brake lights through Danville into Walnut Creek. Your typical pockets of commute traffic. Not currently seeing any accidents reported. That's your hometown.

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We call that our 10-2 stretch, brought to you by Darren's Jewelers and Mancini Sleep World. 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

0: 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We got Lyle on traffic, getting you home safely. Bruno Mars is coming up, and so much show. Is that even right? Is that even good grammatically correct? I don't know, but all I know is, like, it's 4 o'clock. I'm still here for Mark Acton. Are we still having fun? Okay, more music, KKIQ.
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2: Good afternoon. Eastbound 580, some of your typical brake lights for the Friday drive. Slow in stretches between Castro Valley and Dublin. A breath of fresh air past Fallon Road. Slowing right back down eastbound 580 between Isabel Avenue and the 205 connector. Some steady brake lights through Livermore. Over the Altamont Pass, no active accidents as we continue through the drive. I do have reports of some smoke being seen from the freeway eastbound 580 just before 205. A possible brush fire off to the side. Not causing much of an issue on the freeway, but I do have reports of some smoke being seen from the freeway. An additional chunk of brake lights eastbound 580 around Corral Hollow Road in Tracy. Not seeing any accidents there this afternoon. Westbound 580 is moving pretty smooth. A little pocket of brake lights out of Dublin before the top of the Dublin grade. Eastbound 205, slow and go out of Tracy before Interstate 5. Northbound 680, some brake lights out of Fremont over the Sunol grade. Freeing up at Highway 84, slowing back down in Pleasanton between Sunol Boulevard and Stone Ridge Drive. Also a bit of slow traffic in Danville. That'll carry with you into Walnut Creek. No active accidents on those other freeways. Just some more of your typical commute traffic. 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

Okay, it's a little bit after 4 o'clock. I'm still here. I'm in for Mark Acton. It's Faith Alfer, 101.7 KKIQ. Welcome to the show. Happy Friday. Happy Friday. Got Pink Naked Eyes coming up. Alex Warren. Happy Loving Day. Do you know what loving is? Do you know what Loving Day means? Well, in 1967, the Supreme Court finally got themselves together and said, oh, well, of course interracial couples should be married. And they were Mr. and Mrs. Loving, named after them. A beautiful black woman, a cool white guy. Sounds like my story.

0: 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My name is Faith Alford. Gladly here from Mark Acton. Pink, Just Give Me a Reason, is coming up. KKIQ weather for your hometown on this great, fabulous day, on this Child Labor Day. Don't know what that means, but children should be working without money. KKIQ. I mean, chores around the house. Kids, don't come for me around the house. KKIQ weather for your hometown is going to be hot today. I'm going to be in trouble. And tomorrow, and believe it or not, the day after that, but we will cool down Sunday, Monday. All right, coming up, Pink, Just Give Me a Reason. KKIQ. Hey, I never got an allowance.
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19: Good afternoon. Reports of an accident since we last checked in. Eastbound 580. Just before north of Amore Avenue, a couple of vehicles involved in that accident. Both are going to be on the shoulder this afternoon. I do have reports that everybody is out of those vehicles on the shoulder, causing a bit of additional traffic. Eastbound 580 before north of Amore Avenue. Those brake lights starting about Airway Boulevard. Traffic isn't moving too much slower before that accident, but definitely contributing to some extra brake lights. Sluggish traffic continuing eastbound 580 out of Livermore over the Altamont Pass until the 205 connector. Just some steady commute traffic over the Altamont Pass. You'll slow back down eastbound 580 in Tracy around Corral Hollow Road. That will free up before Highway 132. Just a bit more commute traffic, not seeing any accidents there. Westbound 580, a pocket of brake lights in Dublin at the Dublin Interchange. A bit of slowing in both directions at that 580-680 interchange. Northbound 680 slowing stretches out of Fremont over the Sunol grade, freeing up at Highway 84. You will slow back down northbound 680 in Pleasanton between Bernal Avenue and Stone Ridge Drive. Some steady commute traffic as we continue through the Friday drive. I did have reports of a vehicle overheating on the shoulder southbound 680 at Bernal Avenue. Had some smoke coming from the hood, but it does look like things are under control with that vehicle. Waiting on a tow truck to get it cleared this afternoon. Not currently seeing any brake lights southbound 680. That's your hometown traffic. I'm Lyle Glass.
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afternoon. Eastbound 580, seeing sluggish traffic, working your way through Livermore over the Altamont Pass. Last time we checked in, I had reports of an accident eastbound 580 at North Livermore Avenue. A couple of vehicles on the right-hand shoulder contributing to some additional traffic. Brake lights starting about Isabel Avenue, but heavy traffic will continue past that incident over the Altamont Pass until the 205 connector this afternoon. Heavier traffic before Vasco Road, but I don't currently see any extra accidents reported. Only thing I have is going to be that incident on the shoulder at North Livermore Avenue. Westbound 580, couple of pockets of slow traffic in Dublin between Santa Rita Road and the top of the Dublin grade. Eastbound 205, stretches of brake lights just past 580 before Tracy Boulevard, slowing back down between MacArthur Drive and Interstate 5. Northbound 680, slowing stretches out of Fremont. Over the Sunol grade, also seeing some slow traffic in Pleasanton between Bernal Avenue and Stone Ridge Drive. Just hang around, commute slowing as we continue through the Friday drive. No accidents are currently being reported. That's your hometown traffic. I'm Lyle Glass.

0: 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I guess you moved on really easily.
1: 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Well, good for me, because I get to hang out with you. I'm Faith Alfer, 101.7 KKIQ. Gladly here for Mark Acton. 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
22: Good afternoon. Some heavier brake lights for the Friday drive. Eastbound 580, slow and go through Livermore over the Altamont Pass. Steady traffic between Isabel Avenue and Grant Line Road. I did have reports of an accident on the shoulder at North Livermore Avenue. That is still going to be causing some issues to the side. I have reports that a tow truck is partially blocking the right-hand lane as they're trying to get things completely cleared. A bit heavier traffic just before North Livermore Avenue, and then commute brake lights continuing over the Altamont Pass for the Friday drive. Westbound 580, just a bit of slow traffic in Dublin right around the 680 interchange. Eastbound 205, slow traffic into Tracy, freeing up before Tracy Boulevard. You'll see some more slow traffic working your way out of Tracy just before Interstate 5. Northbound 680, slow and stretches out of Fremont over the Sunol grade, freeing up at the Highway 84 split. Moving smooth, continuing through Pleasanton, Dublin, and San Ramon, and then some brake lights through Danville. In Walnut Creek, just your typical commute traffic for the Friday drive. No active accidents to report. That's your hometown traffic. I'm Lyle Glass.
23: 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Tune in or stream all the fun with Eric, Jordan, Audrey, and Eric's mom, Virginia. Listen and learn more under shows at kkiq.com.